yeah, we'll meet again. 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So, honey, keep on smiling through, just like you always do, till the blue skies drive the dark clouds.

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1: Tonight, Ezra Collective hosts a big party. London to Jamaica. Tony and Tony Talk.

0: mother that it can be. 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
1: This is for the foster children, for the runaways, for the underworld, and the underpaid.

be really hard, you know. I'm trying my best, but some days, well, I'd say they're just ending up. But I'm so tired. I'm so tired of pretending I'm okay when all I wanna do is scream. I'm sad, people. I'm sad and I don't know why.